0: feel like talking to us?
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Real Rock Z103, Pat Benatar, Promises in the Dark, Clapton before that, Motherless Children. Looks like the Twins are back in action this afternoon at 12:30. They take on the dreaded New York Yankees out in New York. Catch that one over on News Talk 1250 KBRF. Here's Santana, Evil Ways on this happy 4th of July.

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